Good thing about being a DJ, I don't gotta learn these dances. I could be in a club playing it for you. Shouts to Headbando Boo. Got song number 8 on lock. Kicking off the countdown on 93.3 The Beat. I'm DJ Wizkid. You know what else kick off? That Soulja Boy concert. He's out there at the 5. Shouts to Soulja Boy, man. You know what I mean? We'll keep it moving. Number 7. Right after this Boss Man D-Lo, you could be winning $1,000. Listen out for that cash for that keyword. Yeah.

Shouts to T.I. right there. That's Let Them Know, song number 6 tonight for the top 8 at 8 on 93.3 The Beat. I'm DJ Wizkid. And you know, T.I. recently, he announced his tour. He's going to be hitting a couple of dates this summer. So everybody and their mama on tour right now. Get your money up, man. That's why we're hitting you with these keywords so we can pay your bills, take care of some of them debts. You know what I mean? So we got that cash for your ass. We'll run that keyword back for you in a little bit. In the meantime, we're going to keep it moving, though, trying to get to that top spot. So song number 1 is up next. Keep it locked, baby. It's The Beat. Know that.

0: Creeping back into the countdown. That's Kehlani right there on 93 Point to the Beat. Your Shirley Wiz kid up in your ear. Trying to get to the top spot. Plus, after this countdown, we're going to run that keyword back. My job is to get you paid. Quick little $1,000 in your pocket before we jump into Mother's Day weekend. That money can go a long way, man. That could be money for a Mother's Day gift. Could be money for Memorial Day weekend. We'll hit you with that last keyword after we wrap up the countdown.
1: Number 4.
0: But first, we're going to hit you with this folded. Here's Kehlani.

0: Afro vibes right there from Tyla Chanel. Song number two on 93 pointed to beat with that top spot though.
1: Number one.
0: He's actually gonna be here next week. Boss Man D-Lo, Shake That Twerk Song.
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0: 93.3 to the beat, man. You're Shirley Wiz Kid up in your ear. And let me put you up on game because we got that cash for your ass. 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This is $1,000. If you win, that can go towards some bills, towards your gas tank for a few weeks. Some grocery money. Groceries is expensive. You're going to spend $200 if you got a family of four off rip. You know what I mean? Money's yours if you win, but you got to play to win. So enter the nationwide keyword media right online. Good luck.
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The last cash for the dice key. Already got one more shot to win $1,000. In the meantime, let's keep it going. I got Chris Brown. Well, it depends. You know, his album is dropping at midnight. Brown, can't wait. We'll do some throwback Kanye with Can't Tell Me Nothing. But first, it's the baby. 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

0: 83 Point to the Beat. I'm DJ WizKid. Coming up next, we'll keep it going. I got J. Cole on the way with No Role Models, Headband with Boo, and Juvenile, Megan Thee Stallion's joint, BBB. But check it, though. You know, we're getting ready for New Music Friday, right at midnight. We're getting some new projects from a few people. We're getting ready for Chris Brown. His Brown album's going to be dropping at midnight. He got some dope features right there. We getting ready for a new single from Black and Young Thug. It's called Ash and the Blunt. It's a new Key Glock. It's called Go. Tiana Taylor, Wale got a little track dropping. It's called Bed. French Montana and Max B got a record called Smoking with Rick Ross. So that's all going to be dropping at midnight. If it's rocking, best believe we'll have it in the mix all weekend long.
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0: one of them ones that's always going to go, though. You know what I mean? It's 93 Point to the Beat. I'm DJ Wizkid. Kehlani's coming up with Folded. And Boss Mandilo's new joint, Motion Party. I'm going to play that one up next. In the meantime, it's Real Boston Richie. Let's do it.
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Rondo on a late night, your Friday Eve, you like to call it. It's 93 Point to the Beat. I'm DJ WizKid. SZA's coming up with Kendrick Lamar going 30 for 30. But first, we pulling up on his boss man, D-Lo.

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1: If I gotta fight for love, it's like I only want it.

Yeah, it's 93 Point to the Beat. I'm DJ Wizkid. It's a lot popping off this weekend, man. It's a lot been going on this weekend. Today was Thirsty Thursday for the Jumbo Shrimp. Yesterday was First Wednesday Art Walk. Today we had Soulja Boy at 5. This weekend is Rolling Loud down in Orlando. Yeah, Boss Man D-Lo, Skrilla, Sa Baby, Lo Shimmy, Lil Tyler, Belly Gang Cushington, Pooh Shiesty, Sexy Red. Those are all some of the artists who's hitting the stage. But the main acts, yeah, NBA Youngboy, Don Toliver, Playboi Carti, they're going to be setting it off. Don Toliver got next tomorrow. He's the headliner for Friday night. But it's going to be a vibe all weekend long, man. There's a lot going on in the city. And it's Mother's Day weekend.

slide with some throwback vibes from Hove, Kanye, right here on 93.2 The Beat, man. You're surely DJ WizKid up in your ear. I got Headband coming up with Boo. French Montana got some new music dropping at midnight. Him and Max B. I'm going to play Ever Since He Left Me up next, but first is Gunna with Burna Boy, WGFT.

0: Never mind, never mind.
1: All right, so boom. We still giving away this cash, though. It's 93.3 to beat. I'm DJ WizKid. We got that cash for your ass. We're giving you 13 chances to win $1,000. Mother's Day weekend is happening this weekend. If you need to get your mama a good gift, or your boo, your baby mommy a good gift, $1,000 can definitely go a long way with that. If you trying to make sure you catch up on some of them bills, because outside is expensive, man. Gas, I think I seen, was like $4.57. I ain't never seen gas that high. Or maybe I have, but I don't remember it. That's why we trying to come through in a clutch with an extra stack for your pockets, your bank account. 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It's going to be happening in the morning at 9. 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

It's officially the weekend, baby. Doctor on the People's Choice kicking it with you right here, burning that man that all on this Friday. I got Billy Gang Cushion and YK Neeks on the way on this rolling live weekend. And I got some K-Dot coming up for you, but not like us. Right now, here's a baby. We'll pop that thing on the beat.

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0: All right, y'all, more hip-hop and R&B coming at you right here on the beat. Doctor on the People's Choice, kicking it with you, doing what I do. Don't forget, remember, Duval, make sure you listen out for your chance to win this $1,000 right here on the beat. I got that cash for that ass. Whenever you hear that keyword, enter it at 933thebeatjams.com. You got 13 chances daily to win this $1,000 right here on the beat. That's right, man. Whenever you hear that keyword, enter it at 933thebeatjams.com. You could be the winner of this $1,000 with that cash for that ass on the beat. All right, but listen, it's Friday. It's the weekend, baby. I got more hip-hop and R&B on the way. Keep it locked. All right?
1: What it do?
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0: More music on the way from Chris Breezy, Bryson Tiller with Hit the Pins. I got some Ricky Rose, Drake, and Chrisette Michelle with Aston Martin music this hour. And I got some Cardi B and Kalani coming up for you with Safe. Let's get back to your music right now with a new one from J. Cole. It's called Who TF Is You on the beat.
1: It's a 9-1-0 number, so you know it.

0: Dr. Motor Dan for you, burning that midnight oil with you right here on the beat. But listen, Duval, I'm going to let you know right now, the Queens are coming to the city May 31st. Patti LaBelle, Chaka Khan, Gladys Knight, and Stephanie Mills is going down at that Vistar Arena May 31st. And you could be in the building, man. 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

Dollar the People Show is kicking it with you right here on this Friday, baby. Don't forget, I got some music on the way from Dej Loaf, a little throwback with Try Me, and one of your favorites right here this hour. But don't forget, Duval, your chance when $1,000 starts at 9 a.m. this morning. We got that cash for that ass. Now, whenever you hear that keyword, enter it at 933thebeatjams.com. You can be $1,000 richer right here on the beat. And don't forget, you got 13 chances daily to win this $1,000. It's that cash for that ass right here on the beat.

All right, y'all, Dalton, the People's Choice, hold it down for you right here on this Friday. Welcome to the weekend, baby. Now, listen, make sure you join me this Monday night, Martini Monday. We're going to run it back at Debo's right there in Riverside, 901 King Street. Come join the fun this Monday night at 26th anniversary tour. Of course, we got the food, the seafood, the music. You're assuming the ones and twos. Kicks off at 7 p.m. every Monday. Now, if you're celebrating the birthday this Monday and you want to be on the birthday guest list, DM me right now at DJ Dr. Doom DDP on Instagram. Say, Doom, it's my birthday. I'm coming to celebrate, and we're going to put you on the guest list for your birthday this Monday night. Or if you want a complimentary table reservation for you and your friends, hit me on my Instagram as well. That's DJ Dr. Doom DDP. But on the way, more of your favorites right here on the beat. Let's get it.

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Are you gonna call me like you said you would? Is this really your real phone number?

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1: Dalton the People Show is kicking it with you right here on this Friday. Welcome to the weekend, baby. 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It's that Cash for That Ass contest right here on the beat. Now, whenever you hear that keyword, all right, make sure you hit that. 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It's your first chance to win at the 9 o'clock hour, and that's how we're doing it. All right, so make sure you listen out so we can put some money in your pockets with that Cash for That Ass on the beat. Up next, more of your favorite hip-hop and R&B. Keep it locked.

All right, y'all, I got to slide up on the D-double-O. All that is my time for the night, but I'll be back inside your airways in the mix at 5 o'clock for that takeover with T-Roy. Until then, have a wonderful rest of your night and stay safe, Duval. I love you, but I got to go. Hey, but of course, I got music on the way from Real Boston, Richie, and more. Shady is about to take over and take off. We're going to leave with this new one from Sexy Red and Key Glock. It's called Hang With A Bad B. I'm gone.

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0: 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It's Kid Ink, and when you hear me on the other stations, that's just business. But when you hear me on the beat, that's Femme.
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Pop that thing, let it

0: Okay. I got to listen to Trap Dickie's album this
1: It's really good. I think you'll enjoy it. I had a chance to listen to the whole thing, and it's a bop.
0: And you had him on Lip Service last
1: week. Yes, that's going to air in a couple of weeks, and he was hilarious.
0: Oh, man.
1: Also out today is Suave, The Prelude, Action Bronson, Planet Frog, Big Crit, dedicated to Catalie Bierutz. Am I saying that right?
0: All close
1: right.
0: enough.
1: How do you say it?
0: Bratz.
1: AZ, Do or Die 3 is out. Taylor Bennett, Time After Youth, Blackboy Max, Crash Dummy, Both Sides. And as far as singles, a ton of singles are out today.
0: And half of them are Chris Brown.
1: Well, he has the whole album. Cut it out. So we'll talk about that later because we do have another New Music Friday for you guys today. So I'm going to make sure we get to all of that. But I do want to shout out my girl, Ayana Irish. She's from Montserrat.
0: Okay.
1: And she has a song out today called Dear Friend featuring Talib Kweli. And when we come back, tell us a secret.
0: Hey.
1: We told a lot of secrets on Lip Service last night.
0: Uh-oh.
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14: 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You ain't supposed to know. You supposed to call. Tell me what happened. He said he was on the expressway. He was speeding. I asked him how. he was gone. He told me.

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15: Google is making the controversial decision to add blog and web forums as sources in its AI searches. It could help users find information to tricky questions, but it could also spit out less reliable information. 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And Anthropic is signing a deal with xAI. The partnership will let Anthropic buy the compute capacity at the Colossus One data center. The deal likely worth billions of dollars. Tech Report, I'm Mark Mayfield. President Trump says a ceasefire between the U.S. and Iran is still on after the two countries traded fire on Thursday.
18: They trifled with us today. We blew them away. They trifled. I call that a trifle.
15: U.S. Central Command said earlier it had intercepted attacks on U.S. Navy ships transiting the Strait of Hormuz, calling them unprovoked. In response, the U.S. targeted the Iranian facilities responsible for the attacks. Meanwhile, Iranian officials accused the U.S. of violating the ceasefire between the two countries, saying Iran attacked U.S. vessels in retaliation. In a post on Truth Social, President Trump said no damage was done to the U.S. ships and warned we'll knock them out a lot harder if Iran doesn't sign a deal. Secretary of State Marco Rubio and Pope Leo held their meeting at the Vatican Thursday. It marked the first meeting between a member of President Trump's cabinet and the first American pontiff in almost a year. The State Department said the two talked about the situation in the Middle East. And the Trump administration will begin releasing these so-called UFO files today. That's politics. I'm Mark Mayfield.
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1: Happy Friday. Mother's Day weekend now upon us, and I'm meteorologist Mike Cranley, who's taking good care of Mom. And yes, staying weather aware. We've got that weather impact alert, of course, this weekend. We've been talking all week. We'll get some downpours, but not all day rain. More of a summer pattern and really peaking with the daytime heating out there. So weather impact alert this weekend. For our Friday, hey, we got to get rid of the smoke, and we do. A front mixes it out, so better breathing and better air quality this afternoon. We'll call it partly sunny, high temperatures low to mid-80s, and just an isolated shower or storm. Increasing showers and storms by Saturday afternoon and once again by Mother's Day afternoon.
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0: news. This is the news that relates to you. These stories are flying under the radar.
1: What's up? It's Way Up at Angela Yee. It's me and B-Dot here for Under the Radar.
2: Yep.
1: And we have Senator London Lamar from Tennessee on the line. I just wanted to check in with you because I've been following you on social media. I've been reposting you, following what's happening in Tennessee and in Memphis. And I want you to break down for people who don't understand this congressional districting and what's going down. Break it down for us.
3: Absolutely. So first and foremost, thank you for allowing me to come on the show and talk about such a crucial issue and one of the most consequential votes of our lifetime that we will see. After the Supreme Court decision, the Calais versus Louisiana decision, that decision stripped the Section 2 of the Voting Rights Act, which basically said states are now able to draw congressional lines based on partisanship, meaning that they can draw their lines to favor one particular party or the other. Mm-hmm. Now, many black communities will be split up because in recent history, black communities tend to vote Democrat.
1: Right.
3: So what that means for Tennessee, they were deliberately cutting the black congressional district in Memphis into three parts to align with rural Tennessee and middle Tennessee to dilute our vote and to increase white votes for their own political partisan gain. This is unconstitutional because any deliberate action to dilute or disenfranchise black people's vote is a violation of the 14th and 15th Amendment.
1: Right.
3: That is our argument, even though the Supreme Court case just legalized partisan gerrymandering.
1: So their argument is this is partisan, even though that's what they're saying, that it has nothing to do with race.
3: Right, but they know that Memphis is the only black congressional district in Tennessee, and they lied on the record, which is on my Instagram page, that they didn't know Memphis was black, even though the bill's sponsor lived in Memphis for 3 years.
1: Well, then they shouldn't be in the positions they're in if they have no idea that Memphis is 2/3 black.
3: Exactly.
2: It's wild that gerrymandering is still happening in 2026 like this.
3: The part that our community has to realize is our vote is powerful.
1: Yeah.
3: I think that Donald Trump is now
1: nervous,
3: directing people to do this because he knows he will lose the election.
1: Yeah, he's
3: they're
1: nervous.
3: They're going to cheat, they're going to rig, and so they win.
1: Now, I want to ask you this. This is extremely important because this is also happening in other places, right? And you have been very vocal about this happening in Memphis, but we see this happening in Louisiana. We see this happening in South Carolina. This is going to continue to spread. And so it's important that people understand what's going on, but also to know that you can challenge this, correct?
3: Absolutely. The NAACP, our current congressional congressmen, have already filed lawsuits to stop this. We should hear a decision pretty soon on whether this will move forth or not. But I call on blue states like California, Colorado, Illinois, Maryland, and other states who are predominantly Democrat. Let's get busy with the Republicans. Redraw your congressional line to make this wrong right.
1: Okay. Well, thank you so much, Senator London Lamar. I know you're super busy right now, but I always want to make sure that we are getting the information directly from the sources who are there on the ground.
2: Yep.
3: Thank you so much.
1: Well, again, that was Senator London Lamar, and we appreciate that call in from the ground. And when we come back, we got your Way Up Mix at the top of the hour. Plus, Jay Farrow is going to be joining us. You know him as a comedian, but did you know he also does music? And he's not new to it either. We'll talk about his new single, You Got Me. Plus, he's got a new project on the way. It's called The Odyssey.
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1: The top two teams in both conferences successfully defended home court in the early stages of the NBA's conference semis. Pistons down the Cavs for a 2-0 lead in their best-of-seven series, but guard Dennis Jenkins says that series isn't over.
2: We got to do a good job talking to each other and staying hungry and staying humble, but yet still coming out with that fire. You know what I mean? Like, our backs is against the wall.
1: In a West, the Thunder hung a second straight 18-point beating on the Lakers for a 2-0 advantage. Knicks forward OG Anunoby status for Game 3 of the East semis tonight. It's up in the air. He's got a hamstring injury. After leading the Hornets to a 25-win improvement, Coach Charles Lee, he got a contract extension yesterday. The Hurricanes are a win away now from going back to the NHL's Eastern Conference Final. Canes beat the Flyers last night to take a commanding 3-0 lead in their best-of-seven set. Carolina hopes to book its second straight trip to the East Final tomorrow. And the NFL is now reportedly planning to release their 2026 schedule next week. Slate will feature a record 9 games outside the U.S. And at sports, I'm Scott Davidson.
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1: Happy Friday. Mother's Day weekend now upon us, and I'm meteorologist Mike Cranley, who's taking good care of Mom. And yes, staying weather aware. We've got that weather impact alert, of course, this weekend. We've been talking all week. We'll get some downpours, but not all day rain. More of a summer pattern and really peaking with daytime heating out there. So weather impact alert this weekend. For our Friday, hey, we got to get rid of the smoke, and we do. A front mixes it out, so better breathing and better air quality this afternoon. We'll call it partly sunny, high temperatures low to mid-80s, and just an isolated shower or storm. Increasing showers and storms by Saturday afternoon and once again by Mother's Day afternoon.
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5: Well, that may not be all, folks. There's congressional concern that the proposed merger between Warner Brothers and Paramount could hurt California workers.
6: Dozens of California lawmakers have signed a letter to State Attorney General Rob Bonta asking him to take a close look at the Warner Brothers Discovery Paramount Skydance merger to see if it's in the best interest of the people. Congress members Nancy Pelosi, Maxine Waters, Ro Khanna, Brad Sherman, 34 in total, signing the letter posted by the California Post, expressing concern that Californians could lose their jobs and also saying they don't have confidence that the Trump administration will properly review the merger. Bonta has already promised to scrutinize the deal. I'm Jason Nathanson.
5: Billy Joel's concert documentary, The Last Play at Shea, is going to get a special outdoor screen as part of the upcoming Tribeca Festival in New York City.
7: The documentary will screen at Hudson Yards in New York City, June the 4th, 7 p.m. Eastern. The Last Play at Shea is about Joel's two concerts in New York's Shea Stadium in 2008. The venue was demolished in 2009. The documentary also explores the history of the stadium, as well as its team, the New York Mets. I'm Mark Mayfield.
5: And it's certainly a sign of the times. The Golden Globe says the use of artificial intelligence will not automatically disqualify a movie from being nominated, but it says AI may not replace the core creative contributions of human talent used to make a film. And that's entertainment. I'm Daria Albinger.
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foreign menage. 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Lil, I'm on fire. Icy as a hockey ring, Philly flyer. When I bought the Rolls Royce, they thought it was

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3: Happy Friday. Mother's Day weekend now upon us, and I'm meteorologist Mike Cranley, who's taking good care of Mom. And yes, staying weather aware. We've got that weather impact alert, of course, this weekend. We've been talking all week. We'll get some downpours, but not all day rain. More of a summer pattern and really peaking with daytime heating out there. So weather impact alert this weekend. For our Friday, hey, we got to get rid of the smoke, and we do. A front mixes it out, so better breathing and better air quality this afternoon. We'll call it partly sunny, high temperatures low to mid-80s, and just an isolated shower or storm. Increasing showers and storms by Saturday afternoon, and once again, by Mother's Day afternoon.
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3: What's up? It's Way Up with Angela Yee. It's me and B-Dot.
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3: Did you have a good time today?
5: I had a blast, man.
3: New music and all of that.
5: We just got here. It's over already?
3: I know, right? It's Friday.
5: Damn, all right.
3: You watching the Knicks game tonight?
5: Of course. I think I'm going to come through the cup.
3: Yes, come through the cup. If you are in the New York City area, we'll all be there watching the Knicks game.
5: Mm-hmm.
3: It's a very important time. I know we won't be watching it in Philly because they're not selling us tickets. But anyway, make sure y'all come through. Thank you again to Jay Farrell for joining us today. Watch that full interview on my YouTube channel, Way Up With Yee. Happy Mother's Day.
5: Happy Mother's Day.
3: To all the moms, to all of the people with mothers. I'll be celebrating with my mom this weekend.
5: Shout out to my baby mother. She ain't put me on them papers. I respect that.
3: Oh, yet.
5: Yet.
3: Well. Girl, get nothing. But yeah, so shout out to all of the moms out there. And also, I want to acknowledge everybody who may have lost their mother or somebody close to them who was a mother. And we want to just spread you a little love, too.
5: Absolutely.
3: This weekend. So this is your show. So you have the last word.
6: I wanted to call to tell you a secret about my kid that's actually not my ex-husband, somebody else. And now the guy's calling my phone, the one that didn't care before.
7: Hey, Angela, I just wanted to say I love your show. I watch you every morning. I'm 24 years old, and I honestly haven't missed a day watching your show since I was like 21, maybe. I watch it every day. I love you.
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And don't forget, you got a chance to score $1,000. 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Ready?

0: Flavor Man T-Boy right here inside your radio on a Thank God It's Friday. Now, first and foremost, let me do this right now. Because it's Mother's Day weekend, and I want to take a couple mothers with me tonight inside of Rio. I got a VIP in a bottle for you if you want to come out and have a nice Mother's Day kickoff weekend tonight inside of Rio for the happy hour, the flirt after work. You know it's going down from 6 to 9 p.m. If you want to be in the building, if you want a VIP and you a mother, call me right now. Or if you a Taurus, call me right now. I got a VIP and a bottle for you in Rio tonight.
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weekend. If you want to see him live at Elevations on May 30th for my girl Nephi's bar birthday bash, hey man, head over to our Instagram right now to win your tickets at 933 The Beat Jams.

0: called Set in Stone, and it's actually dropping on June 12th. He just announced that, and if you missed him last night on the Verses, he did his thing, for real. Other than that, the latest in news you need to know in 7 minutes.
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No, this album is platinum now. So shout out to Duval, man. Got to represent. And Duval Day is coming. It's 93.3 to Beat Man T-Boy right here inside your radio. Don't forget, I'm going to be outside today. And I'm making my way over to Ponte Vedra today, man, at Chubbs, Mr. Chubbs. I'm going to be broadcasting live from 6 until 8 p.m. for the Michelob Ultra FIVA tournament. First and foremost, we're going to be giving away tickets to FIVA. If you love soccer, you got a chance to win tickets. These are $5,000 tickets, man. So if you're not doing nothing, pull up on me today with Michelob Ultra. We're going to be sipping some free beer and all that, but also having a FIVA soccer tournament live. So if you want to come and play for win your tickets, join me in Ponte Vedra right there at Mr. Chubbs, 150 Valley Circle from 6 to 8 p.m. with Michelob Ultra. Be giving away some swag and some other things too. So pull up on your boy. I'll be there. If you need more details, hit me up on Instagram, IAMTEEROY 2.0.

0: Don't forget, we going to Rio tonight, man, and happy hour kicks off at 6 o'clock. And ladies, you drink free from 10 to 11. Now, look, I got a VIP for any ladies for Mother's Day weekend. If you want a VIP for you and four friends and a complimentary bottle, call me right now. 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We going to Rio tonight. 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
1: I used to think about immature things. 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
1: 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And I've been thinking, does a man-eating shark eat women too? Remember, man, these are just my thoughts on what I've been thinking. And I've been thinking, if time heals all wounds, how come belly buttons don't fill in? I told you, man, these are just my thoughts on what I've been thinking. And I've been thinking, if blind people wear dark glasses, why don't deaf people wear earmuffs? My name, T-Roy, and these are just my thoughts on what I've been thinking. For more of my thoughts, follow me on Instagram at IAMTEEROY 2.0.

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0: 93.3 to Beat Man T-Boy right here inside your radio. Coming up at 4 o'clock, it's the 4 at 4. Make sure you're paying attention today, man. You won't believe what tickets I got. Hey, man, and also, if you are unaware, tonight I got a chance for you to win tickets to FIFA Soccer. Yes, the world biggest stage for soccer is FIBA. And I'm teaming up with my people at Michelob Ultra. And I'm going to Ponte Vedra tonight. I'm going to be at Mr. Chubb's from 6 to 8 p.m. So if you want to go to FIBA and see one of the biggest soccer games in the world, you got to be ready for the tournament today. Yeah, we playing foosball. Yeah, foosball tournament inside of Mr. Chubb's starting at 6 o'clock. So make sure you pull up on me from 6 to 8 p.m. We're giving away all kinds of swag from my people at Michelob Ultra. Plus, yo, come and have a beer on me. Come and have two. It's all free. So shout out to my people at Michelob Ultra. We doing that today, 6 to 8 p.m.
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I said, what, you went to law school, son? You ain't supposed to know. You supposed to call. Tell me what happened. He said he was on the expressway. He was speeding. I asked him how fast he was going. He

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0: 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It's all about the 484. Make sure you write down the name of the song and the artist at the end of the countdown. You will win those tickets. Let's get back into it. Here's song number 3.
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Zodiac sign, it must be a Gemini moon, cause we about to go half. 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But how many?

0: Leroy here with the latest on news you need to know for Friday, May 8th. Well, did you know today is No Socks Day and it's Have a Coke Day? All right, let's get into it. The latest in news you need to know. NBA Youngboy has pulled out of Rolling Loud Music Festival in Orlando just one day before it begins. The rapper, who was set to headline on Sunday, cited that he needed a break from performing and traveling. Rolling Loud organizers relocated the event from Miami to Orlando to reach a wider audience, but it remains uncertain who will take NBA Youngboy's place as the headliner. And Leon Thomas, Babyface, and Public Enemy have been added to Essence Festival 2026 lineup. The Essence Festival of Culture 2026 lineup has added Star Power, who will be joining the evening concert series. The festival will have a blend of current and legendary acts, including Cardi B, Latto, Kehlani, Patti LaBelle, Brandy, and Monica. So get ready to see them touch that stage in New Orleans this July. And Mary J. Blige has extended her Las Vegas residency at the MGM Dolby Live. The newly added performances will run from August 28th through September the 6th, as well as another run is set for October the 23rd through October the 31st. The pre-sale launch is today, and tickets will go on sale to the general public on Monday. And Law and Order is set to be renewed for its 26th season. The legendary crime show originally ran for 20 seasons through 2010 on NBC and was revived in 2022. And the top NBA teams in both conferences successfully defended home courts in the early stages of the conference semifinals. The Detroit Pistons beat the Cavaliers 107-97 and are now ahead 2-0 in the best of 7 East series. The Thunder cruised to a 125-107 win over the Lakers from OKC. Game 3 is tonight. The 76ers are trailing the Knicks 2-0 as the East series hits the city of brotherly love, while the Spurs and the Timberwolves duel it out west in a 1-1 series in Minneapolis. For more of the latest in news you need to know, click the link on my bio on Instagram at IAMTEEROY 2.0.
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0: 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Have you ever read The World Is Yours? On a blimp.
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0: remix.
1: Yeah, remix.
0: I'ma show you how to make a remix.
1: Yeah,
0: came about to know it, ain't see it. All that other dropping, you can keep it. You know, baby, make the bad pop that, throw that ass around like it's the freak.
1: Okay,
0: push me to the wall, get to pulling down my drawers. Hands up in the air, playing defense.
1: Yeah,
0: a couple years straight, thought that was it. Ain't no fucking way, no, I brought back a hit. I had took her with me, we both spent a little time. She got hers, I got mine, then I brought back his. Lamey, I brought back a chain and some money, a purse. I just brought back some. Cut her off, I won't feelin' that. Taking back

It's at 5 o'clock. Take away, baby. Doc doing the People's Choice. T-Row, we going up. Don't forget, this Monday, make sure you join me at Martini Monday. That's going down to Debo's 901 King Street right there at Riverside this Monday night. That 26th anniversary tour. Martini Monday at Debo's this Monday night. Let's go.

look at that, look at that, look at that, look at that, look at that, ooh, look at that, look at that, go, go. Why you gotta dress like that? Why you gotta flex like that? Why you gotta act like that? Why you look back like that?

Damn, look at that. Need no, she don't play. She in school, gotta be A. One more girl, that three-way. Dr. Doom, my DJ. Yeah. Hit it from the back, back, back. She can take that. Work in the money, she gon' make that. Okay. Dr. Doom, my DJ. Yeah. Hit it from the back, back, back. She can take that. Work in the money, she gon' make that. Okay. Look at that, look at that, twerk. Look at that, look at that, look at that, look at that, look at that. Look at that, go, go. Why you gotta dress like that? Why you gotta flex like that? Why you gotta act like that? Like that. Why you look back like that?

93.3 to Beat Me and T-Boy right here inside your radio. Don't forget, we're live on location at Mr. Chubbs in Ponte Vedra Beach. I'll tell you more in just 7 minutes, but first, here's the baby. Like you out of control. That thing to your throat gets sore. Bend it on down, put your face on the floor. That to your legs can't stand. High freak with the word in it.

93.3 to Beach Jams, representing hip-hop and R&B flavor. Don't forget, we coming at you live from Ponte Vedra Beach. We are out here at Mr. Chubb's with Michelob Ultra for the FIVA tournament. Hey, first and foremost, if you're 21 and up, come and have a free beer on me. We're giving out Mick Ultras. They got the Michelob Ultra Collector's Cups. So they got a drink special on that right now while we're here. Plus, I'm signing people up to win tickets to go to a FIVA soccer game. We got the tournament about to kick off. So if you want to sign up, make sure you pull up on me right now. We are live at Mr. Chubb's in Ponte Vedra. That's 150 Valley Circle. I'm going to be here till 8 o'clock. And when you walk through the door, look for me and come and get your free beer. We live at Mr. Chubb's.

93.3 to Beat Man. Don't forget, I'm broadcasting live at Mr. Chubbs in Ponte Vedra. We're going to be out here till 8 o'clock. But first, I got to turn you up on a Friday. Let's go. If

0: soccer tournament right here inside of Mr. Chubbs. Hey, man, first and foremost, shout out to my people at Michelob Ultra. If you do come out here, we got a chance for you to purchase and get the discounted Michelob Ultra Collector's Cup, the USA editions. They come in three colors. Plus, also, got to give a shout out to Michelob Ultra. We got a lot of swag we're giving away, man. So if you get a chance to pull up to Mr. Chubbs, we are live on location until 8 o'clock. Hit me up on Instagram to see more. IAMTEEROY 2.0. I'm going to be leaving you on the radio, but we are still live on location at Mr. Chubbs in Ponte Vedra. Pull up on me!
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8: Coming to you from the Take 5 Oil Change Traffic Center.
9: At your roadways, we're looking at a 15-minute delay on 95 southbound between Old St. Augustine Road and International Golf Parkway. We have a broken-down car on the ramp to Hammond Boulevard, I-10 westbound. And we see some heavy traffic on the West Beltway, I-295 northbound at Old St. Augustine Road due to a broken-down car that's off to the shoulder. See traffic troubles? Call the traffic tip line, 866-798-8477. From the Traffic Center, I'm Tanya Cummings.
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5: 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So come get your roll on to the best of old school, new school, and skate grooves. And it's Mother's Day, so we definitely want to salute all the mothers in the building this Sunday night, all right? So make sure you have your face in place. 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If you need more information, go to my Instagram at DJ Dr. Doom DDP. 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
10: Not on the People's Choice, kicking it with you right here on this Friday, official weekend, baby. And listen to us. Shout out to everybody headed down to Rolling Loud. Make sure you go down there and have a good time in Orlando this weekend. But listen, I'm letting you know right now, Duval, make sure you pop out this Monday night, Martini Monday, that 26th anniversary tour. We're going to run it back at Debo's this Monday night right there at Riverside. 901 King Street is where you need to be. 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So come on out this Monday night and join the fun at Martini Monday. And, of course, we're celebrating all Tara's birthday. 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That's 904-257-3374. 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All right, we're going to definitely take care of you this Monday night. Up next, more of your favorite hip-hop and R&B. 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